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1: 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It will be the 134th episode of the monthly radio program. The program will be broadcast across entire Akashwani and Doordarshan network, the AIR news website and the news on AIR mobile app. It will also be live streamed on the YouTube channels of AIR News, DD News, the PMO and the Ministry of Information and Broadcasting. Akashwani will broadcast the program in regional languages immediately after the Hindi broadcast. Defence Minister Rajnath Singh has said that the Indian Navy forced the entire Pakistan Navy to remain confined to its ports during Operation Sindoor. Addressing the inauguration ceremony of Nausena Shaurya Vatika, an open-air naval museum in Lucknow, he said the Navy played a significant role in maintaining pressure on Pakistan during Operation Sindoor.
2: The cowardly terrorist attack in Pahalgam last year outraged the entire nation and stirred deep emotions across the country. In response, all three branches of the Indian Armed Forces launched Operation Sindoor, targeting and neutralizing terrorist infrastructure in Pakistan. While the Indian Army and the Indian Air Force played crucial operational roles in the mission, the Indian Navy remained strategically deployed in the Arabian Sea with full combat readiness, ensuring comprehensive support and preparedness throughout the operation.
1: Center has revised the export levies on petrol, diesel and aviation turbine fuel for the fortnight beginning tomorrow. The move is aimed at ensuring adequate domestic availability of petroleum products amid continuing uncertainties arising from the West Asia crisis. According to a notification issued by the Ministry of Finance, exports of petrol will attract a duty of 1.5 rupees per litre, while diesel exports will be subject to a duty of 13.5 rupees per litre. The export duty on aviation turbine fuel has been fixed at 9.5 rupees per litre. However, the government has clarified that there is no change in the existing excise duty rates on petrol and diesel meant for domestic consumption. External Affairs Minister Dr. S. Jaishankar called on President of Myanmar U Min Aung Hlaing yesterday evening. In a social media post, Dr. Jaishankar appreciated Myanmar President's positive sentiment towards deepening the long-standing bilateral cooperation. He said that he is looking forward to the meeting of Mr. Hlaing with Prime Minister Narendra Modi to advance the partnership for peace, progress and prosperity. The visiting dignitary will hold discussions with Prime Minister Modi tomorrow on further strengthening the historical and civilizational ties between the two countries. Earlier yesterday, President of Myanmar visited Gaya in Bihar and prayed at Mahabodhi Temple. President Hlaing is on a 5-day visit to India. Prime Minister Narendra Modi today paid tributes to Lokmata Ahilyabai Holkar on her birth anniversary. In a social media post, Mr. Modi said that the entire nation remembers her with respect and honour for her intelligence, compassion and unwavering dedication to public welfare. The Prime Minister noted that Ahilyabai's life is an exemplary model of good governance, patriotism and cultural pride. World Health Organization Director General Tedros Adhanom Ghebreyesus has urged countries that have imposed

travel bans or closed borders in response to the Ebola outbreak in the Democratic Republic of Congo and Uganda to reconsider such measures, saying that they can hinder response efforts. Speaking in Bunia in eastern Congo, the epicenter of the outbreak, he said such restrictions can make outbreak control more difficult and undermine transparency and trust, which are essential for saving lives. In IPL cricket, Gujarat Titans will be up against defending champions Royal Challengers Bengaluru in the final of 2026 season at Narendra Modi Stadium in Ahmedabad today. The match is scheduled to begin at 7:30 p.m. And that is the end of this news bulletin.

Good morning. This is Akashvani. I'm Shagun Chopra with the World News. The headlines. Prime Minister Narendra Modi to share his thoughts in Mann Ki Baat program on Akashvani at 11 a.m. today. Myanmar President U Min Aung Hlaing arrives in New Delhi on 5-day visit to India, offers prayers at Mahabodhi Temple in Gaya. International Atomic Energy Agency expresses concern over drone strike at Zaporizhia nuclear power plant in Ukraine. WHO chief calls on countries to reconsider travel bans or closed borders in response to Ebola outbreak in Congo. Presidential elections in Colombia to be held today. And in badminton, Indian duo of Satvik Sairaj Ranki Reddy and Chirag Shetty to take on Indonesia in men's doubles final of Singapore Open today. Prime Minister Narendra Modi will share his thoughts with the people of the country and abroad in the Mann Ki Baat program on Akashvani at 11 a.m. today. It will be the 134th episode of the monthly radio program. The program will be broadcast across entire Akashvani and Doordarshan network, the AIR news website and the news on AIR mobile app. It will also be live streamed on the YouTube channels of AIR News, DD News, the PMO and the Ministry of Information and Broadcasting. Akashvani will broadcast the program in regional languages immediately after the Hindi broadcast. President of Myanmar U Min Aung Hlaing arrived in New Delhi last evening. Union Minister of State for External Affairs Kirti Vardhan Singh received him at the airport. External Affairs Minister Dr. S. Jaishankar also called on Mr. Hlaing. Dr. Jaishankar appreciated Myanmar President's positive sentiment towards deepening the long-standing bilateral cooperation. Earlier, President of Myanmar began his 5-day visit to India yesterday by arriving at Bodh Gaya in Bihar, where he prayed at the Mahabodhi Temple. The visiting dignitary will hold discussions with Prime Minister Modi tomorrow on further strengthening the historical and civilizational ties between the two countries. The Myanmar president will then travel to Mumbai on Tuesday for business and industry interactions with site visits. Mr. Hlaing is accompanied by a high-level delegation comprising several cabinet ministers, senior officials and business leaders. This is the first visit of Mr. Hlaing to India in his current capacity. India's Defence Secretary Rajesh Kumar Singh today interacted with the Defence Minister of New Zealand, Chris Benk, and Minister for Defence of Singapore, Chan Shun Singh, on the sidelines of IISS Shangri-La Dialogue 2026 in Singapore. The Ministry of Defence said in a statement that the discussions were focused on strengthening bilateral defence ties, enhancing maritime cooperation, advancing information sharing mechanisms and reaffirming a shared commitment to a secure, stable and inclusive Indo-Pacific. The International Atomic Energy Agency Director General Rafael Grossi has expressed concern after a reported drone strike on a turbine building at Zaporizhia nuclear power plant in Ukraine yesterday. The International Atomic Energy Agency said it was informed by the plant that a drone struck the turbine building earlier in the day, reportedly leaving a hole in one of its walls. The agency said its team on site has requested access to the area to assess the damage. Grossi warned that any attacks on or near nuclear facilities pose serious risks, reiterating that such sites must not be targeted under any circumstances. On the other hand, Russia's State Atomic Energy Corporation, Rosatom, said a Ukrainian drone struck the turbine island of Unit 6 yesterday, causing damage.

0: to a structure but not affecting key equipment. The plant also reported no casualties or major damage. World Health Organization Director General Tedros Adhanom Ghebreyesus has urged countries that have imposed travel bans or closed borders in response to the Ebola outbreak in the Democratic Republic of Congo and Uganda to reconsider such measures, saying they can hinder response efforts. Speaking in Bunia in eastern Congo, Tedros said his visit to Bunia is aimed at engaging directly with affected communities and strengthening support for response efforts in the hardest hit areas. Health authorities in the DRC have reported over 900 suspected Ebola cases and more than 220 suspected deaths, while neighboring Uganda has confirmed 9 cases, including new infections in the capital, Kampala. This is Akashwani. You're listening to World News. We bring you the top international news and updates from around the globe. Colombia will go to the polls today for the first round of its presidential election. 14 candidates are contesting the first round of voting. A candidate needs more than 50% of the vote to win outright. Otherwise, a second round between the top two finishers will be held on June 21st. President Gustavo Petro, Colombia's first left-wing leader in modern history, is not eligible for re-election as presidents in the country are limited to a single four-year term. Senator Iván Cepeda is the main candidate from the governing left-wing coalition, running on a platform that continues Petro's social and economic policies and his total peace approach to armed groups. On the right, Everaldo de la Esperilla is campaigning on a hardline security platform, while Senator Paloma Wencia is presenting a more establishment conservative position focused on security and economic policy. World No Tobacco Day is being observed today to raise awareness against the dangers of using tobacco. The day is a global initiative by the World Health Organization to end the use of tobacco. The theme for this year is Unmasking the Appeal, Countering Nicotine and Tobacco Addiction. As part of the observance in India, Union Health Secretary Poonya Salil Srivastav on Friday launched the pilot version of the Tobacco-Free Educational Institutions application in New Delhi. In badminton, India's men's doubles pair of Sattvic Sairaj Ranki Reddy and Chirag Shetty will take on the Indonesian duo of Muhammad Shohibul Fikri and Fajar Alfian in the final of the Singapore Open today. We have a report.
1: Sattvic Sairaj Ranki Reddy and Chirag Shetty defeated the world number one South Korean pair of So Sung Jae and Jim Won Ho 21-19, 21-18 in the semi-finals yesterday. The victory was particularly significant as the world number four Indian duo snapped the 34-match winning streak of Jim and So. Sattvic Sairaj and Chirag have reached their second consecutive final after finishing runners-up at the Thailand Open 2 weeks ago. The Indian pair is yet to win a title since clinching the Thailand Open in May 2024. In the other men's doubles semi-final, the Indonesian pair defeated China's Liang Wei Kung and Wahang Chahang in straight games 23-21, 21-4. The Singapore Open is a prestigious annual BWF World Tour Super 750 tournament held at the Singapore Indoor Stadium. With Manik's report, Tanvi Khurana for World News.
0: We have an update coming in. The newly appointed Chief of Defence Staff of India, Lieutenant General N.S. Raja Subramani, today received a Guard of Honour at the South Block Lawns in New Delhi. In IPL cricket, Gujarat Titans will be up against defending champions Royal Challengers Bengaluru in the final of 2026 season at Narendra Modi Stadium in Ahmedabad today. The match is scheduled to begin at 7:30 p.m. RCB's batting has been one of the strongest in the tournament, with Virat Kohli leading the charge. In the bowling department, Bhuvneshwar Kumar and Josh Hazlewood have been among their key performers with a new ball. Meanwhile, Gujarat Titans will once again rely on key batters like skipper Shubman Gill, Sai Sudarshan and Joss Butler, while all-rounder Jason Holder has strengthened their bowling attack with important wickets in the second half of the season. In football, Paris Saint-Germain retained the UEFA Champions League title after defeating Arsenal 4-3 in a penalty shootout in the final in Budapest last night. The match ended 1-1 after extra time. English champions Arsenal took an early lead through Kai Havertz in the 6th minute, but Ballon d'Or winner Ousmane Dembele equalised from the penalty spot in the 65th minute.

that to force extra time. With the score still level after 120 minutes, the title was decided on penalties. And now before we close, here are the highlights of the bulletin. Prime Minister Narendra Modi to share his thoughts in Mann Ki Baat program on Akashwani at 11 a.m. today. Myanmar President U Min Aung Hlaing arrives in New Delhi on 5-day visit to India, offers prayers at Mahabodhi Temple in Gaya. International Atomic Energy Agency expresses concern over drone strike at Zaporizhzhia nuclear power plant in Ukraine. WHO chief calls on countries to reconsider travel bans or close borders in response to Ebola outbreak in Congo. Presidential elections in Colombia to be held today. And in badminton, Indian duo of Satvik Sairaj Ranki Reddy and Chirag Shetty to take on Indonesia in men's doubles final of Singapore Open today. And that is the end of this World News Bulletin.

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Good afternoon. This is Akashvani and I am Abhishek Mukhopadhyay with the Midday News. The headlines. Prime Minister Narendra Modi says government is making all efforts to preserve heritage sites of the country, highlights return of ancient Chola-era copper plates to India during his recent visit to Netherlands. In his Mann Ki Baat program on Akashvani, Prime Minister urges people to stay safe during summer heat, promotes traditional Indian cooling drinks and lauds farmers for taking indigenous mango varieties to global markets. Chief of Defence Staff Lieutenant General N.S. Raja Subramani says Indian Armed Forces remain committed to protecting country's sovereignty and territorial integrity. Admiral Krishna Swaminathan assumes charge as a new Chief of Naval Staff. U.S. President Donald Trump says United States is close to reaching a nuclear agreement with Iran, warns military action remains an option if negotiations fail. In badminton, Indian duo of Sattvik Sairaj Ranki Reddy and Chirag Shetty to take on Indonesia in the men's doubles final of Singapore Open today. And in IPL cricket final, Gujarat Titans and Royal Challengers Bengaluru all set for epic title clash in Ahmedabad this evening. Prime Minister Narendra

0: Modi said that the government is continuously making efforts to preserve priceless heritage sites in India. He informed about an important discovery made in Malhar, Chhattisgarh under the Gyan Bharatam Abhiyan. Addressing the nation in his monthly radio program Mann Ki Baat on Akashvani today, Mr. Modi said that three rare copper plates have been found there related to Maharishi Bal Arjun of the Pandu Vanshi dynasty of the 6th and 7th centuries.
1: ज्ञान भारतम अभियान के तहत छत्तीसगढ़ के मल्हार में भी एक महत्वपूर्ण खोज हुई है। यहाँ तीन दुर्लभ ताम्र पट्टिकाएं मिली हैं। विशेषज्ञ मानते हैं कि इंस्क्रिप्शंस छठी सातवीं सदी के हैं। ये ताम्र पट्टिकाएं प्राचीन ब्राह्मी लिपि और पाली भाषा में लिखी गई है। इनसे उस समय की शासन व्यवस्था, धर्म और संस्कृति के बारे में महत्वपूर्ण जानकारी मिलती है।
0: The Prime Minister also mentioned his recent visit to the Netherlands, where in a special ceremony ancient copper plates from the Chola period were returned to India. Mr. Modi said people are sharing joy and expressing pride, and the Tamil community around the world is also particularly enthusiastic about this. Prime Minister Modi asserts the people of the country to take utmost care during the prevailing hot weather and follow the guidelines issued by various government departments in this regard.
1: इस समय देश के ज्यादातर हिस्सों में बहुत गर्मी पड़ रही है। तेज धूप, गर्म हवाएं, ऐसे मौसम में अपना ध्यान रखना बहुत जरूरी है। पानी पीते रहिए, धूप में अगर निकलना ही पड़े तो थोड़ा संभल कर निकले। इस दिशा में सरकार की भिन्न भिन्न डिपार्टमेंट्स ने जो गाइडलाइंस जारी की है वो भी भूलिएगा नहीं।
0: The Prime Minister suggested that people drink different summer drinks such as Aam Panna, buttermilk, lassi, sattu, sharbat, bel panna, which are traditionally made in different parts of the country to beat the heat.
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0: Referring to mangoes, which are often talked about in summer, the Prime Minister said every region has its own mango, its own flavor and its own aroma. Mr. Modi also hailed the contribution of farmers involved in mango cultivation, saying that the journey of the mango is now reaching the global market from the village. The Prime Minister talked about the recently held National Senior Athletics Federation competition in Ranchi, Jharkhand, where nearly 800 athletes participated. He congratulated Gurinder Veer Singh, Vishal TK, Tejaswin Shankar, Dev Meena and Kuldeep Kumar for breaking four national records in different events. The Prime Minister also talked about a video showcasing as to how a gangetic dolphin was saved after being trapped in a canal in Uttar Pradesh.
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0: Prime Minister Modi also appreciated the effort of Saji Vala Sheril of Aluva in Kerala, who runs a swimming club with no fees in which more than 15,000 people have learned to swim. In his address, Mr. Modi mentioned the inspiring story of Akash Gupta of Basti in Uttar Pradesh, who made a new beginning with his friends to clean the Manorama river of his village. Mr. Modi also shared a story of Bal Krishna Iyer, a retired teacher from Goa, who began working towards a solution to the water problems in the Maddi Tolap area. The Prime Minister also talked about Girija Amma, who is a teacher in Nagarkoil, Tamil Nadu, and runs close to 15 schools. He said inspired by Mann Ki Baat, she pledged to contribute to the cause of soldiers in the country. Chief of Defence Staff CDS Lieutenant General N.S. Raja Subramani today said that innovation in thought and action would drive the development of military capabilities. Addressing the media after assuming charge as the country's new CDS, General Subramani said the armed forces have consistently demonstrated professionalism and operational decisiveness in safeguarding the nation's interest and remain committed to protecting India's sovereignty and territorial integrity.
2: We pay homage to our brave hearts whose valor, sacrifice and dedication to the nation continue to inspire us. We are committed to the welfare of our veterans and we

0: Nariis. I assure the citizens of India that the armed forces will continue to serve the nation with dedication, courage, honor and professionalism.
1: Earlier this morning, General Subramani was accorded a guard of honor at the South Block Lawns in New Delhi. He also laid a wreath at the National War Memorial. Admiral Krishna Swaminathan today assumed charge as the 27th Chief of the Naval Staff. He succeeds Admiral Dinesh K. Tripathi. Addressing the media after taking over command, Admiral Swaminathan said that the Indian Navy remains vigilant in safeguarding the nation's interest and is actively deployed in a regional security environment that continues to be challenging, complex, unpredictable and uncertain.
2: The Indian Navy stands vigilant to protect national interests wherever they are and is very actively deployed in a regional security environment that continues to remain challenging, complex, unpredictable and uncertain. It shall be my highest priority to ensure that the Indian Navy maintains the highest level of operational readiness and combat effectiveness so that it can protect the nation's security and economic interests wherever they can be.
1: Outgoing Chief of the Naval Staff Admiral Dinesh K. Tripathi said the Navy's commitment and professionalism continue to be evident amid evolving regional security challenges, including the ongoing situation in West Asia.
3: Over the past few years, as you would have seen, whenever the nation called, the Navy delivered. We saw it during Operation Sindoor, which still continues, and we are seeing it now during Operation Urja Suraksha, during the turmoil in the West Asia. What we have demonstrated as a service is that we are there to protect and promote India's national maritime interests anytime, anywhere, anyhow.
1: This is Akashvani giving you the news. For quick news updates around the clock, follow us on X handle at AIR News Alerts, and for details of stories and more, log on to our website www.newsonair.gov.in and download News on AIR app. West Bengal Governor Mr. R. N. Ravi has said the open India-Bangladesh border is endangering national security. The chicken neck corridor, which connects the northeast to the rest of the country, needs to be fortified, he added. While talking to media after arriving at Baghdogra to attend the Narad Samman Samaro, renowned journalist felicitation at Siliguri today, he said this. He further added that a sensitive section of the India-Bangladesh border is posing a threat to national security due to years of unfenced security. Three persons lost their lives after a commercial building collapse near Saket Metro Station in South Delhi last evening. According to AIIMS, a total of 11 victims were brought to the Jayaprakash Narayan Apex Trauma Center for treatment. Of them, three were declared brought dead on arrival, five persons undergoing treatment at the hospital, while three have been discharged after receiving treatment. Chief Minister of Delhi Rekha Gupta today visited the incident site at South Delhi and reviewed the ongoing relief and rescue operations. The government has refuted a fake message circulating on social media claiming that India Post is offering gifts or rewards under the Dark Seva Gift Scheme. The fact-check unit of the Press Information Bureau, PIB, said that the video is fake and clarified that India Post has no connection with any such Dark Seva Gifts offer, reward scheme or lucky draw. An Indian Air Force IL-76 strategic airlift aircraft Gajraj has transported the sacred relics of Lord Buddha from Delhi to Mongolia. In a statement, Minister of Defence said that the aircraft undertook an overnight flight and landed in Mongolia at 11:25 a.m. yesterday. U.S. President Donald Trump said the United States is close to reaching a nuclear agreement with Iran, but warned that military action remains an option if negotiations fail. In an interview, Trump said his administration's priority is ensuring that Iran never obtains a nuclear weapon. Trump claimed Iran had agreed that it would not develop nuclear weapons. President Trump called the talks tough, but said progress has been made.
4: One guarantee that I have to have is that there will be no nuclear weapons. They've agreed to that. And it was very interesting. They originally said, we will not develop a nuclear weapon. I said, well, what happens if you buy a nuclear weapon? So now it says we will not develop or in any way purchase a military weapon. That's a big difference. So we're getting what we want slowly. Very tough negotiators. And it takes a long time. And slowly but surely we're getting, I think, what we want. And if we don't get what we want, we're going to end it a different way.
1: The India Meteorological Department has said that conditions are favorable for the further advance of the southwest monsoon into more parts of the southwest and southeast Arabian Sea, the Lakshadweep Islands and parts of Kerala and Tamil Nadu over the next 4 to 5 days. The IMD added that heavy rainfall is likely to prevail over Odisha,

0: Nagaland, Manipur, Mizoram, Tripura and Lakshadweep until tomorrow. Thunderstorms accompanied by lightning and gusty winds are also expected at isolated places over Delhi, Haryana and Chandigarh until tomorrow. In badminton, Indian men's doubles pair of Sattvik Sairaj, Ranki Reddy and Chirag Shetty will take on the Indonesian duo of Muhammad Shohibul Fikri and Fazar Alfian in the final of the Singapore Open today. And in IPL cricket final, Gujarat Titans and defending champions Royal Challengers Bengaluru are all set for the epic title clash at the Narendra Modi Stadium in Ahmedabad this evening. We have a report.
1: With the trophy within touching distance, Gujarat Titans and Royal Challengers Bengaluru will look to make most of their strengths in the final. Gujarat Titans have beaten RCB at this venue earlier this season, but Bengaluru will draw confidence from having won their maiden IPL title at the same ground last year. RCB have enjoyed an impressive campaign and entered the final after a three-day break. Their batting has been one of the strongest in the tournament, with Virat Kohli leading the charge. In bowling department, Bhuvneshwar Kumar and Josh Hazlewood have been among the key performers with the new ball. Meanwhile, Gujarat Titans, led by Shubman Gill, secured the top two finish in the league stage and bounced back from the qualifier 1 defeat to book their place in the final. The team will once again rely on key batters Gill, Sai Sudarshan and Joss Butler, while all-rounder Jason Holder has strengthened their bowling attack with important wickets in the second half of the season. Both teams are aiming for their second IPL title. Gujarat won their maiden crown in 2022, while RCB are looking to successfully defend the trophy they won last season. With Manik Sharma's report, Jigyasa Pandey, Akashwani News, Delhi.
0: World No Tobacco Day has been observed today to raise awareness against the dangers of using tobacco. The day is a global initiative by the World Health Organization, WHO, to end the use of tobacco. The theme for this year is Unmasking the Appeal, Countering Nicotine and Tobacco Addiction. And now, before we end the bulletin, the headlines once again. Prime Minister Narendra Modi says government is making all efforts to preserve heritage sites of the country. Highlights return of ancient Chola-era copper plates to India during his recent visit to Netherlands. In his Mann Ki Baat program on Akashvani, Prime Minister urges people to stay safe during summer heat, promotes traditional Indian cooling drinks and lauds farmers for taking indigenous mango varieties to global markets. Chief of Defence Staff Lieutenant General N.S. Raja Subramani says Indian Armed Forces remain committed to protecting country's sovereignty and territorial integrity. Admiral Krishna Swaminathan assumes charge as a new Chief of Naval Staff. U.S. President Donald Trump says United States is close to reaching a nuclear agreement with Iran, warns military action remains an option if negotiations fail. In badminton, Indian duo of Sattvik Sairaj, Ranki Reddy and Chirag Shetty to take on Indonesia in the men's doubles final of Singapore Open today. And in IPL cricket final, Gujarat Titans and Royal Challengers Bengaluru all set for the epic title clash in Ahmedabad this evening. And with that, we end the Midday News.

Metro station in South Delhi last evening. According to AIIMS, a total of 11 victims were brought to the Jay Prakash Narayan Apex Trauma Center for treatment. Of them, three were declared brought dead on arrival. Five people are undergoing treatment at the hospital, while three have been discharged after receiving treatment. Chief Minister of Delhi, Rekha Gupta, today visited the incident site at South Delhi and reviewed the ongoing relief and rescue operations. The government has refuted a fake message circulating on social media claiming that India Post is

0: Delhi and reviewed the ongoing relief and rescue operations. The government has refuted a fake message circulating on social media claiming that India Post is offering gifts or rewards under the Dark Seva Gifts scheme. The fact check unit of the Press Information Bureau said that the video is fake and clarified that India Post has no connection with any such Dark Seva gift offers, reward scheme or lucky draw. The India Meteorological Department has said that conditions are favorable for the further advance of the southwest monsoon into more parts of the southwest and southeast Arabian Sea, the Lakshadweep Islands and parts of Kerala and Tamil Nadu over the next 4 to 5 days. The IMD added that heavy rainfall is likely to prevail over Orissa, Nagaland, Mizoram, Manipur, Tripura and Lakshadweep until tomorrow. In badminton, India's men's double pair of Sattvik Sairaj, Ranki Reddy and Chirag Shetty will take on the Indonesian duo of Muhammad Sohibul Fikri and Fazer Alfian in the final of the Singapore Open today. In IPL cricket, Gujarat Titans will be up against defending champions Royal Challengers Bangalore in the final of the 2026 season at Narendra Modi Stadium in Ahmedabad today. The final match is scheduled to begin at 7:30 p.m. Both teams are aiming for their second IPL title. Gujarat won the maiden crown in 2022, while RCB are looking to successfully defend the trophy they won last season. That is all in this news bulletin. Namaskar.
1: मीडियम वेव किलोहर्ट्स क्या चलाने के लिए थी मीटर क्या नहीं कर बिजनेस का उस आगाशवानी तवांग इंबर लंगे सामा नोटिक सुजे लमोनी दानमिंग तो आगाशवानी तवांग देश नोटिक मनपक लेरम बनाने को चुदर लेरम संगन लंगे 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

0: Prime Minister Narendra Modi today lauded several citizens for their outstanding contributions to social causes, highlighting their inspiring initiatives and achievements. Addressing the nation in his monthly radio program, Mann Ki Baat on Akashvani, Mr. Modi spoke about Sajeev Alasheril of Keralam, who runs a free swimming club that has helped more than 15,000 people learn swimming. He also highlighted the efforts of Akash Gupta from Basti in Uttar Pradesh, who launched a campaign to clean the Manorama River. Mr. Modi further shared the story of Balakrishna Aiya, a retired teacher from Goa who worked to address water scarcity issues. He also praised educator Girija Amma of Tamil Nadu for her contribution to the welfare of soldiers.
1: तमिलनाडु के नागरकोइल में मेरी मुलाकात एक टीचर से हुई. करीब तीन दशक पहले भी मैं उनसे मिला था. मैं बात कर रहा हूँ गिरिजा अम्मा जी की. इस मुलाकात के दौरान कुछ युवा स्टूडेंट्स भी उनके साथ थे. गिरिजा अम्मा जी करीब 15 स्कूल चलाती हैं. इनमें चेन्नई का जय गोपाल गरोड़िया हिंदू विद्यालय बहुत प्रमुख है. उनकी देशभक्ति की भावना हर भारतवासी को प्रेरित करने वाली है.
0: Expressing concern over the prevailing heat wave conditions, the Prime Minister urged people to follow official advisories and take precautions to stay safe. He also encouraged the consumption of traditional summer beverages. The Election Commission has said that enumeration under Phase 3 of Special Intensive Revision or SIR has begun in Odisha, Mizoram, Sikkim and Manipur. It said that all eligible electors whose enumeration forms are received by the Electoral Registration Officer on or before the 28th of June will be included in the draft electoral rolls. The objective of SIR is that no eligible citizen is left out while no ineligible person is included in the electoral rolls. Science and Technology Minister Dr. Jitendra Singh today said India has transformed from a technology follower to a technology leader over the past 12 years. Speaking in a podcast with Doordarshan News, Dr. Singh said the country is playing an increasingly important role in the development of frontier technologies and helping shape the future of global innovation. Five persons lost their lives after a commercial building collapsed near Saket Metro Station in South Delhi last evening. According to All India Institute of Medical Sciences, a total of 13 victims were brought to the Jai Prakash Narayan Apex Trauma Center for treatment. Of them, five were declared brought dead on arrival. Five persons are undergoing treatment at the hospital, while three have been discharged after receiving treatment. The Central Board of Secondary Education, CBSE, has said an expert team of cyber security professionals from various government agencies and Indian Institutes of Technology has been deployed to secure the OnMark portal, which is its on-screen marking system utilized for evaluation of Class 12 answer sheets. In a social media post, the board said, vulnerabilities have been identified and contained and a thorough review is being carried out to rule out any other exploitable weaknesses. In badminton, former world number one pair Sattvik Sairaj Ranki Reddy and Chirag Shetty ended their two-year title drought after they clinched the Singapore Open BWF World Tour Super 750 title with a come-from-behind win over Indonesia's Fajrul Alfian and Muhammad Fikri in the men's doubles final today. The four-seeded Indian combination dominated the summit clash after losing the opening game against the third-seeded Indonesian pair to win and to become the first Indian doubles combination to clinch the Singapore Open 2026. Youth Affairs and Sports Minister Dr. Mansukh Mandavia has congratulated Sattvik Sairaj Ranki Reddy and Chirag Shetty for winning the Singapore Open Super 750 title. And in Indian Premier League or IPL cricket, defending champions Royal Challengers Bengaluru have won the toss and elected to bowl against Gujarat Titans for epic title clash at the Narendra Modi Stadium in Ahmedabad. Both the teams are aiming for their second IPL title. Gujarat won their maiden crown in 2022, while Bengaluru are looking to successfully defend the trophy they won last season. And the head of WHO has announced that five patients have recovered from a rare strain of Ebola during his visit to Bunia in Eastern Democratic Republic of Congo, the epicenter of the ongoing outbreak. And that is the end of this news bulletin.
2: आकाशवाणी के दिल्ली केंद्र से अनुप्रसारित अभी आप सुन रहे थे अंग्रेजी में समाचार.

Itanagar, the news read by Priya Badu. Prime Minister Narendra Modi said that the government is continuously making efforts to preserve priceless heritage sites in India. He informed about an important discovery made in Malhar, Chhattisgarh under the Gyan Bharatam Abhiyan. Addressing the nation in its monthly radio program Mann Ki Baat on Akashvani today, Mr. Modi said that three rare copper plates have been found there related to Maharishi Balarjun of the Pandavansi dynasty of the 6th and 7th centuries. The Prime Minister also mentioned his recent visit to the Netherlands, where in a special ceremony, ancient copper plates from the Chola period were returned to India. Mr. Modi said people are sharing joy and expressing pride, and the Tamil community around the world is also particularly enthusiastic about this. Meanwhile, Prime Minister Modi has urged the people of the country to take utmost care during the prevailing hot weather and follow the guidelines issued by various government departments in this regard. A high-caliber bomb was successfully tested today at the Terminal Ballistics Research Laboratory, a facility of the Defence Research and Development Organisation located in Ramgarh in the Panchkula district of Haryana. The test was conducted amidst comprehensive security arrangements and under the supervision of senior officials from the Air Force. According to officials, the trial was successful and was executed in strict adherence to established safety protocols. On the occasion of World No Tobacco Day, Chief Minister Pema Khandu today commended the Sela Warriors of the Indian Army under Gajraj Corps in collaboration with the civil administration of Thimbu for organizing a free medical camp benefiting over 200 villages. In a social media post, Khandu said beyond safeguarding the borders, the Indian Army continues to make a meaningful contribution to the health and well-being of our border communities through such initiatives. The CM further extended his appreciation to all those involved for their dedicated service and commitment to public welfare. Deputy Chief Minister Chaunamen attended the closing ceremony of the Din Dayal Upadhyay Prasikshan Maha Abhiyan 2026 for Siang Zone 2 at Roing yesterday. The DCM in a social media post informed that the training program served as a vital platform to strengthen ideological clarity, organizational discipline and the spirit of service among the dedicated karyakartas. Main added that, rooted in the ideals of Pandit Din Dayal Upadhyay, integral humanism and antyodaya, it reaffirmed our commitment towards nation building, good governance and inclusive development. On the occasion, the DCM also felicitated renowned social workers of Dibang Valley and Lower Dibang Valley districts. Union Minister of State for Road Transport and Highways Ajay Tamta, along with Minister for Transport Ojing Tasing, today flagged off a fleet of new luxury buses under the Arunachal Pradesh State Transport Services at Khonsa. In a social media post, Mr. Ojing emphasized the significance of the occasion, stating that it is the first ever luxury bus owned by APSTS alongside the introduction of sleeper bus services for the very first time in its history. The minister further said that as APSTS celebrates its golden jubilee, these milestones reflect the unwavering commitment to modernizing public transport and elevating the travel experience for our people. Union Minister of State for Road Transport and Highways Ajay Tamta was on a day-long visit to attend the valedictory session of the APSTS Golden Jubilee celebrations at Khonsa. MP Lok Sabha West Tripura and former Chief Minister of Tripura Biplab Kumar Dev arrived in Tawang today. The MP, who is on a three-day official visit to Tawang, was received by Additional Deputy Commissioner Tawang Rinchin Letta along with Superintendent of Police Tawang Tasi Darang and Deputy SP Tawang Taso Kato at Vivanta Tawang. On arrival, Tawang Police presented a guard of honour to the visiting dignitary. CBSE has said that it is closely monitoring vulnerabilities in the on-mark portal of a service provider that were recently flagged in the public domain. In a social media post, CBSE said that an expert team of cybersecurity professionals from various government agencies and Indian Institutes of Technology has been deployed over the past few days to fortify these systems and also to take the portal to a more secure setup. In badminton, Indian men's double pair of Satwik Sairaj, Ranki Reddy and Chirag Shetty wins the finals of the Singapore Open tournament today. The Indian pair defeated Indonesian pair of Muhammad Shohibul Fikri and Fazer Alfian 18-21.

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our program on Akashvani. CBSE deploys team of cybersecurity experts to secure OnMark portal for evaluation of Class 12 answer sheets. BJP wins 3 out of 4 municipal corporations in Himachal Pradesh civic body polls. Over 45 killed in a blast at a building storing explosives in Namkham town of Myanmar. India's Sattvik Sairaj Ranki Reddy and Chirag Shetty clinches men's doubles title of Singapore Open badminton tournament. And in IPL cricket, high-voltage summit clash between Gujarat Titans and defending champions Royal Challengers Bengaluru underway in Ahmedabad. Prime Minister Narendra Modi today lauded several citizens for their outstanding contributions towards nature conservation, solving local problems and other social causes, highlighting their inspiring initiatives and achievements. Addressing the nation in his monthly program, Mann Ki Baat on Akashvani, Mr. Modi spoke about

0: Prime Minister Narendra Modi today lauded several citizens for their outstanding contributions towards nature conservation, solving local problems and other social causes, highlighting their inspiring initiatives and achievements. Addressing the nation in his monthly program, Mann Ki Baat on Akashwani, Mr. Modi spoke about Saji Valasheril of Keralam, who runs a free swimming club that has helped more than 15,000 people learn swimming.
1: 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है।
0: The Prime Minister also highlighted the efforts of Akash Gupta from Basti in Uttar Pradesh, who along with his friends launched a campaign to clean the Manorama River, helping restore its cleanliness and promoting environmental awareness in the community. Mr. Modi further shared the story of Balakrishna Iyer, a retired teacher from Goa who worked to address water scarcity by contributing to the layer of water pipelines. He also praised educator Girija Amma of Tamil Nadu for her contribution to the welfare of soldiers.
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0: During the program, Mr. Modi also interacted with sprinters Gurinder Veer Singh and Animesh Kujur, who broke national records in the 100-meter race. Mr. Modi also reflected on the government's continuous efforts to preserve the country's priceless cultural heritage. He also referred to his recent visit to the Netherlands, where during a special ceremony, ancient copper plates from the Chol period were returned to India. The Prime Minister praised conservation efforts under the Namami Gange initiative, citing the successful rescue of a gangetic dolphin trapped in a canal in Uttar Pradesh with the help of India's first Ganga Dolphin Rescue Ambulance. Expressing concern over the prevailing heatwave conditions, the Prime Minister urged people to follow official advisories and take precautions to stay safe. He also encouraged consumption of traditional summer beverages. Referring to mangoes, a favorite summer fruit, Prime Minister Narendra Modi praised the efforts of farmers, saying Indian mangoes are now reaching global markets from villages across the country. Prime Minister Narendra Modi will hold discussions with Myanmar President U Min Aung Hlaing in New Delhi tomorrow. The entire gamut of relations between Myanmar and India, including security and connectivity, will come up for discussions during the talks. National Security Advisor Ajit Doval called on the visiting dignitary in Delhi this evening. The Myanmar president arrived at Gaya in Bihar yesterday on a 5-day visit to India. Union Minister for Housing and Urban Affairs and Power Manohar Lal today announced a series of initiatives to strengthen urban sanitation and power infrastructure in Tripura. Addressing a joint press conference in Agartala with Tripura Power Minister Ratan Lal Nath, the Union Minister said financial assistance will be provided to upgrade waste management systems in the state. Earlier in the day, Union Minister participated in a mega

0: event in Agartala to mark the 6th anniversary of the Pradhan Mantri Street Vendors Atmanirbhar Nidhi PM Swanidhi scheme. On the occasion, the union minister distributed loan checks and QR-coded credit cards to street vendors to promote digital transactions and economic self-reliance. The Central Board of Secondary Education, CBSE, has said an expert team of cybersecurity professionals from various government agencies and Indian Institutes of Technology has been deployed to secure the OnMark portal, which is its on-screen marking OSM system, utilized for evaluation of Class 12 answer sheets. In a social media post, the board said it is closely monitoring vulnerabilities in the portal of its service provider that were recently flagged in the public domain. It said vulnerabilities have been identified and contained, and a thorough review is being carried out to rule out any other exploitable weaknesses. Chief of Defence Staff CDS General N.S. Raja Subramani today said the armed forces have consistently demonstrated professionalism and operational decisiveness in safeguarding the nation's interest. He said they remain committed to protecting India's sovereignty and territorial integrity. General Subramani was addressing the media after assuming charge as the country's new CDS.
1: We pay homage to our brave hearts whose valor, sacrifice and dedication to the nation continue to inspire us. We are committed to the welfare of our veterans and Veer Naris. I assure the citizens of India that the armed forces will continue to serve the nation with dedication, courage, honor and professionalism.
0: Admiral Krishna Swaminathan today assumed charge as the 27th Chief of the Naval Staff. He succeeds Admiral Dinesh K. Tripathi. Addressing the media on the occasion, Admiral Swaminathan said the Indian Navy remains vigilant in safeguarding the nation's interests and is actively deployed in a regional security environment that continues to be challenging, complex, unpredictable and uncertain. West Bengal Governor R.N. Ravi today expressed concern over security vulnerabilities along the India-Bangladesh border, saying that unfenced stretches of the border pose a threat to national security. The governor was speaking to the media at Baghdogra before attending an event in Siliguri. He also stressed the need to strengthen security along the strategically important Chicken Neck Corridor that connects the northeast with the rest of the country. This is Akashvani giving you the news. For quick news updates round the clock, follow us on our X handle at AIR News Alerts. And for details of stories and more, log on to our website www.newsonair.gov.in and download News on AIR app. In Himachal Pradesh, the Bharatiya Janata Party has won 3 out of the 4 municipal corporations in the civic body elections. The counting of votes was held today while polling took place on the 17th of this month. More from our correspondent.
2: The Bharatiya Janata Party has secured a major victory in Himachal Pradesh municipal corporation elections, winning Dharamshala, Solan and Mandi. The Congress Party has won the Palampur municipal corporation. In Dharamshala, the BJP won 11 of 17 wards, while Congress secured 5. In Solan, BJP won 10 wards and Congress 6. In Mandi, BJP dominated with 12 of 14 wards, while Congress won 1. In Palampur, Congress secured a clear majority with 11 of 15 wards, while BJP won 4. Counting of votes for Jila Parishad and Panchayat Samiti elections has also been completed. Though held without party symbols, both BJP and Congress have claimed victorious of their supported candidates. Ritesh Kapoor, Akashwani News, Shimla.
0: Vice President C.P. Radhakrishnan today said that political leadership is one of the most demanding fields of public life and stressed that constructive criticism must remain fair and balanced. The Vice President made these remarks while inaugurating the 140th Foundation Day celebrations of the Deepika Malayalam Daily and presenting the Deepika Excellence Awards at Kottayam in Kerala. He emphasized that journalism should highlight stories of hope, innovation, compassion and scientific progress, noting that such constructive reporting strengthens public confidence and inspires the youth towards nation-building. Science and Technology Minister Dr. Jitendra Singh today said India has transformed from a technology follower to a technology leader over the past 12 years. Speaking in a podcast with Doordarshan News, Dr. Singh said the country is playing an increasingly important role in the development of frontier technologies and helping shape the future of global innovation. On artificial intelligence, the minister said,

0: said India is adopting a balanced approach by combining human expertise with AI-driven systems to enhance efficiency and innovation. In Himachal Pradesh, 8 people lost their lives after their vehicle fell into a deep gorge in the Chamba district. The accident occurred on the Bairagarh-Sachpa-Skillad road in the remote Chura subdivision. The deceased include 7 tourists from Chhattisgarh and the driver of the vehicle. In Myanmar, more than 45 people were killed in a blast at a building in the northeastern part of the country that was reportedly storing explosives used for mining. According to local media reports, around 70 others were injured in the explosion, which occurred around noon in the village of Kongtup in Namkham Township. Rescue operation is underway. The area, located about 3 kilometers south of the Chinese border, is controlled by the Ta Ang National Liberation Army, an ethnic armed group engaged in conflict with Myanmar's central government. In France, a total of 219 people have been injured and over 780 people have been arrested due to clashes between football fans and police across the country following the victory of Paris Saint-Germain against Arsenal in the Champions League final held at Budapest in Hungary. The Interior Minister said security forces are responding firmly to control the situation. In badminton, India's Sattvik Sairaj Ranki Reddy and Chirag Shetty clinched the men's doubles title in Singapore Open today. The duo defeated Indonesian combination of Muhammad Shohibul Fikri and Fajar Alfian 18-21, 21-17, 21-16 in the final to win their first title in 2 years. The Indian pair had won the Thailand Open in May 2024. Youth Affairs and Sports Minister Dr. Mansukh Mandavia has congratulated the Indian men's doubles pair on winning the Singapore Open title. In IPL cricket, the high-voltage summit clash between Gujarat Titans and defending champions Royal Challengers Bengaluru is underway at Narendra Modi Stadium in Ahmedabad. Put into bat, Gujarat Titans were 143 for 7 in 18.4 overs when reports last came in. Earlier, Royal Challengers Bengaluru won the toss and opted to field. Both teams are aiming for their second IPL title. The India Meteorological Department has forecast heavy rainfall over Gujarat, Kerala, Mahe, Lakshadweep, Nagaland, Manipur, Mizoram, Tripura, Odisha, South Interior, Karnataka, Tamil Nadu, Puducherry, Karaikal and West Madhya Pradesh tomorrow. The Met Department has predicted thunderstorms and lightning over Delhi, Punjab, Haryana, Chandigarh, Himachal Pradesh, Bihar during the next 2 days. And now before we end the bulletin, the headlines once again. Prime Minister Narendra Modi lauds efforts of individuals towards nature conservation, solving local problems and other social causes. Also compliments record-breaking performances by emerging athletes in national sports events in Mann Ki Baat program on Akashvani. CBSE deploys team of cybersecurity experts to secure OnMark portal for evaluation of class 12 answer sheets. BJP wins 3 out of 4 municipal corporations in Himachal Pradesh civic body polls. Over 45 people killed in a blast at a building storing explosives in Namkham town of Myanmar. India's Sattvik Sairaj Ranki Reddy and Chirag Shetty clinch men's doubles title of Singapore Open badminton tournament. That is all in the news at 9. Good night.
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